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Třinec 106.5 FM. I ain't gonna lie to you. Life's a fucking life. And I need a night or two to get me unwind.

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When I met you in the summer, to my heartbeat sound, we fell in love as the leaves turn brown.

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Any boy this Balaton them in a Kellington. Bad man you know we vibes can done. 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

V-Sounds, tedy West Cool, ale taky J Balvin, aha. I like to move it, move it. V originále Real to Real, kdysi dávno.

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We've lost dancing. We've lost dancing. If I can live through